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5: South Sound weather.
6: Bright sunshine expected this afternoon, with daytime highs approaching 79. Winds out of the northwest around 5 miles per hour. Mainly clear skies tonight, lows dip down to about 50. Mainly sunny skies tomorrow, high temperatures reach up to 84. Sunshine mixed with clouds at times Friday, with daytime highs approaching 86. 76 Saturday. That's the latest from the South Sound Weather Center. I'm meteorologist Laura Lockwood. Currently 77. K-A-Y.

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12: South Sound weather.
13: Mainly clear skies tonight with lows around 50. Northwest winds around 5 miles per hour. Tomorrow, highs level off around 84. Partly cloudy skies. Tomorrow night, lows around 56. Sunshine mixed with clouds at times. Friday, with daytime highs approaching 86. 75, Saturday. Looking further out, 85, Sunday, 93, Monday, and 92 on Tuesday. That's the latest from the South Sound Weather Center. I'm meteorologist Kara Foster. Currently, it's 79 degrees.
12: K-A-Y.

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0: 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Pulling out the record player, and we've got some special Father's Day music we're going to pull out of the archives. 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
4: South Sound weather.
5: Mainly clear skies tonight with lows around 50. Northwest winds around 5 miles per hour. Tomorrow, highs level off around 84. Partly cloudy skies. Tomorrow night, lows around 56. Sunshine mixed with clouds at times. Friday, with daytime highs approaching 86. 75, Saturday. Looking further out, 85, Sunday. 93, Monday. And 92 on Tuesday. That's the latest from the South Sound Weather Center. I'm meteorologist Kara Foster. Currently, 78.

0: America Superbikes return to Ridge Motorsports Park in Shelton, June 26th through 28th. 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
11: Mainly clear skies tonight.

with lows around 50, northwest winds around 5 miles per hour. Tomorrow, highs level off around 84. Partly cloudy skies. Tomorrow night, lows around 56. Sunshine mixed with clouds at times. Friday, with daytime highs approaching 86. 75, Saturday. Looking further out, 85, Sunday, 93, Monday, and 92 on Tuesday. That's the latest from the South Sound Weather Center. I'm meteorologist Kara Foster. Currently, it's 73 degrees. K-A-Y.

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0: 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Pulling out the record player, and we've got some special Father's Day music we're going to pull out of the archives. You're going to think this is awesome.
1: 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Big deal. 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
1: Something Big's rolling into Olympia this week, and it's free. 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
6: South Sound weather.
7: Mainly clear skies tonight with lows around 50. Northwest winds around 5 miles per hour. Tomorrow, highs level off around 84. Partly cloudy skies. Tomorrow night, lows around 56. Sunshine mixed with clouds at times. Friday, with daytime highs approaching 86. 75, Saturday. Looking further out, 85, Sunday. 93, Monday. And 92 on Tuesday. That's the latest from the South Sound Weather Center. I'm meteorologist Kara Foster. Currently, 66.

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0: 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He's got two platinum records and has performed at the Grand Ole Opry. 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
11: South Sound weather.
12: Mainly clear skies tonight with lows around 50. Northwest winds around 5 miles per hour. Tomorrow, highs level off around 84. Partly cloudy skies. Tomorrow night, lows around 56. Sunshine mixed with clouds at times. Friday, with daytime highs approaching 86. 75, Saturday. Looking further out, 85, Sunday. 93, Monday. And 92, on Tuesday. That's the latest from the South Sound Weather Center. I'm meteorologist Kara Foster. Currently, 62. K-A-

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0: 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Pulling out the record player, and we've got some special Father's Day music we're going to pull out of the archives. 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
4: South Sound weather.
5: Mainly clear skies overnight with a low of 50. Northerly winds around 5 miles per hour. Mainly clear skies Thursday. Daytime highs approaching 84. Thursday night, 56. A mix of clouds and sun Friday with daytime highs approaching 86. 75 Saturday. Taking a look at the extended forecast, 85 Sunday, 93 Monday, and 92 on Tuesday. That's the latest from the South Sound Weather Center. I'm meteorologist Kara Foster. Currently 60. K-A-

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3: South Sound Weather.
4: Mainly clear skies overnight with a low of 50. Northerly winds around 5 miles per hour. Mainly clear skies Thursday. Daytime highs approaching 84. Thursday night, 56. A mix of clouds and sun Friday with daytime highs approaching 86. 75 Saturday. Taking a look at the extended forecast, 85 Sunday, 93 Monday, and 92 on Tuesday. That's the latest from the South Sound Weather Center. I'm meteorologist Kara Foster. Right now, 57.

America Superbikes return to Ridge Motorsports Park in Shelton, June 26th through 28th. Saturday night also features the Rev Country Music Festival with Blanco Brown, Jamie O'Neill, and Jackie Rohr. 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
1: weather. Blows around 50 overnight under clear skies. Winds out of the north around 5 miles per hour. Daytime highs approaching 84. Thursday, mainly sunny skies. Partly cloudy skies. Thursday night, lows dip down to about 56. Partly cloudy skies Friday with daytime highs approaching 86. 75 Saturday. That's the latest from the South Sound Weather Center. I'm meteorologist Jennifer Wojcicki. Right now, 55.

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1: South Sound weather.
2: Lows around 50 overnight under clear skies. Winds out of the north around 5 miles per hour. Daytime highs approaching 84. Thursday, mainly sunny skies. Partly cloudy skies. Thursday night, lows dip down to about 56. Partly cloudy skies Friday with daytime highs approaching 86. 75 Saturday. That's the latest from the South Sound Weather Center. I'm meteorologist Jennifer Wojcicki. Currently, it's 53 degrees.

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day, Potts Farm was a place to go. Load a truck up, hit the dirt road. Jumped the barbed wire, spread the word. Light the bonfire and call the girls. King in the can and the Marlboro man. Jack and Jim were a few good men. Where you learn how to kiss and cuss and fight too. Better watch out for the boys in blue. And all this small town, he said, she said. 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Man, that talk is getting old. You better mind your business, man. Watch your mouth. 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I'm tired of talking, man. Y'all ain't listening.

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3: Lows around 50 overnight under clear skies, winds out of the north around 5 miles per hour. Daytime highs approaching 84. Thursday, mainly sunny skies. Partly cloudy skies, Thursday night, lows dip down to about 56. Partly cloudy skies, Friday, with daytime highs approaching 86. 75, Saturday. That's the latest from the South Sound Weather Center. I'm meteorologist Jennifer Wojcicki. Currently, it's 52 degrees. K-A-Y-O-F-M.

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4: Several people are injured after tornadoes in the Midwest.
5: It's like, well, hopefully the house keeps standing, and me and my son headed for the bathroom. There was no time for the basement.
4: Twisters were reported Wednesday night across Iowa and Illinois. The city of Charleston, Illinois, declared a state of emergency after a confirmed tornado rolled through town at about 6:40 p.m. local time, knocking down trees and power lines and blocking roadways. To the south in Effingham County, emergency officials said a tornado ripped through homes and farms for over 10 miles, causing several injuries. President Trump is praising the U.S. agreement with Iran. More from Mark Mayfield.
6: Speaking at the G7 summit in France, Trump said the deal is monumental.
7: We reached an agreement with Iran that achieves everything we set out to accomplish, everything and much more. Ending the current conflict, reopening the Strait of Hormuz.
6: He added that global leaders are thrilled with the agreement. A 14-point memorandum of understanding between the United States and Iran has been signed. The agreement calls for negotiations to continue for 60 days to reach a final agreement to end the war.
4: Attorneys for alleged UnitedHealthcare CEO shooter Luigi Mangione are planning a psychiatric defense. State Supreme Court Judge Gregory Caro is ordering Mangione's attorneys to immediately present their client's psychiatric records to prosecutors. A teenager has died following a carriage horse incident in Manhattan Wednesday. More from Liz Warner.
8: A family was in the carriage in Central Park when their horse became spooked and broke loose. This caused the vehicle to flip onto its side, throwing the 18-year-old onto the pavement where he struck his head. He was rushed to the hospital and pronounced dead. The driver was not in the carriage when it happened. He was reportedly taking a photograph of the passengers. The horse is believed to be all right. This is the second incident involving these carriages recently, with another horse dying earlier this month.
4: I'm Michael Kastner.
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4: The Obama Presidential Center opens today in Chicago's Jackson Park. A star-studded list of performers will be taking the stage for the grand opening ceremony. They include The Roots, Bruce Springsteen, Christina Aguilera, Common, Eddie Vedder, Jennifer Hudson, John Legend, Stevie Wonder, Mark Anthony, and Bono and the Edge of U2. Flight attendants at Alaska Air Group's Horizon Air have voted to authorize a potential strike amid ongoing contract negotiations. More from Tammy Trujillo.
10: Union officials say workers approved the measure after months of bargaining that they contend has produced inadequate wage and benefit proposals. The union is seeking higher pay, improved benefits, and changes to workplace rules for flight attendants. Leaders say the vote doesn't automatically trigger a walkout, but it gives the union authority to call a strike if talks fail to progress. The labor dispute comes as airlines across the industry continue negotiating contracts with employee groups seeking better compensation and working conditions.
4: Researchers are finding that popular weight loss drugs have another unexpected side effect. More from Rory O'Neill.
11: People using popular weight loss drugs like Ozempic and Wegovy tend to show less violent behavior. A new study out of Rutgers University finds that people who take GLP-1 medications are less prone to impulsive behaviors and violence. One factor could be the reduction in alcohol consumption, often seen among users of GLP-1 medications. I'm Rory O'Neill. It's my
4: life. John Bon Jovi says he's fully recovered from his vocal cord surgery and is ready to hit the stage with Bon Jovi next month. The singer, who underwent vocal cord surgery in 2022, told People magazine that his recovery took longer than expected, but that he never lost faith. After Bon Jovi's 2022 tour, the frontman was unsure if he would ever tour again. Michael Kastner, NBC News Radio.
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16: Lows around 50 overnight under clear skies, winds out of the north around 5 miles per hour. Daytime highs approaching 84, Thursday mainly sunny skies. Partly cloudy skies, Thursday night, lows dip down to about 56. Partly cloudy skies, Friday, with daytime highs approaching 86. 75, Saturday. That's the latest from the South Sound Weather Center. I'm meteorologist Jennifer Wojcicki. Currently, it's 50 degrees.
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1: How's how the kids doing, man? I haven't talked to you about your crew in a while.
2: They're good. Everybody's good. They're like settled. Oh, wait. Actually, no, we do have a little trauma.
1: Oh.
2: Oh, yeah. I got a phone call yesterday from my middle daughter, and she's wanting to move out. And so she and a friend are going to move in together. They're going to be like, you know, roomies and all that kind of stuff. And I was like, awesome. Well, cool. You know, great. Then I got a phone call from her yesterday, and she says, Dad, I found an apartment. I'm like, oh, good. She's like, I need a deposit, and I need you to co-sign. I'm like,
1: she needs a deposit.
2: No, yeah, like a deposit. Like, you know, the...
1: Oh, yeah. Is she working?
2: No. Well, she is. She's got two part-time jobs. She's a hustler, man. She's a hustler. But now she's got her nursing degree, and she's an RN and all that. And so...
1: Okay.
2: But she hasn't gotten a job yet. She hasn't gotten her first nursing job yet.
1: Okay.
2: She's got interviews and all this kind of stuff, but she hasn't accepted anything. So... I'm like, well, why don't you wait on getting the apartment until you get a job? And she was like, no, I need this now. And I'm like, no. I said, this is a life lesson. You wait. You get the job first, then you spend the money. I'm like, I know that sounds crazy. I said, she's like, no, you just have to trust me on this. I'm like, I get it. I understand. I said, I've been there. But
1: you're doing what your mother did.
2: Stop. But yeah, so we'll see how this all works out. I'll let you know. But I have.
1: I know it's going to work out.
2: No, I'm not. I'm not giving.
1: I know you're not. No. I know you're not.
2: You know, and then I'm going to end up with drama, and somebody's going to be mad at me for a while, and I'm not going to get talked to. And then, you know, 6 months later, somebody's going to have a flat tire, and they're going to need my help, and then I'll get reached out to.
1: Wow. This is Was this good for you? Did you enjoy all that?
2: I did. I didn't have to pay a dollar.
1: Yeah.
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11: South Sound weather.
12: Lows around 50 overnight under clear skies. Winds out of the north around 5 miles per hour. Daytime highs approaching 84. Thursday, mainly sunny skies. Partly cloudy skies, Thursday night, lows dip down to about 56.

0: Big D and Bubba before the show.
1: Well, our favorite German, Freddy. So if you don't know, Freddy, so we've got the World Cup going on. And so we have all these people from around the world coming in. And this guy, Freddy's from Germany. And he just starts tweeting out at the time. And he was like having experiences like, oh my gosh, I'm at a Chili's,
2: a Walmart,
1: whatever.
2: Yeah.
1: And so, and he was just so, like, loved it and fell in love with America. And, like, everyone's like, man, I'm so glad that someone isn't, like, hating on us.
2: He's not the only one, by the way.
1: No, there's a bunch.
2: The only people you see hating, I've learned this over the past week or so with the World Cup, the only people hating on America are Americans.
1: Yeah, right.
2: Like, these foreign people are coming in. I don't care what continent they come
1: from. They're like, this is way better than we thought it was.
2: There's British people. I was watching this married couple from Britain. They're like, we've fallen in love with this place. We didn't know.
1: Yep.
2: And by the way, we get arrested if we fly our flag in our own front yard. Literally, that's what they said. They said, yep, we get a complaint because somebody in the neighborhood is offended.
1: Yep.
2: And they get arrested.
1: Anyway, Freddie put out yesterday, thank you, NASA, for the coolest day ever. 1 week ago, we were eating Chili's in Chattanooga, and today we're talking to the International Space Station. This is the American dream.
2: What?
1: Thanks for letting three random World Cup tourists from Germany live it up for a few days. USA rocks, American flag, rocket ship. Yeah, he went to NASA and at Mission Control there in Houston, and they let him go through the facility, he go into one of the spacecraft and all that.
2: Dude, I love this. Yeah. So if I go to Germany and I go to their space people, who do I get to talk to?
1: Yeah, Freddy's kind of different, man. Like, he's going to go meet Ella Langley. He fell in love with Ella Langley.
2: Oh, dude, everybody's falling in love with Ella.
1: So he's going to go meet her. He's being offered flights, private flights to Vegas. Guns, people are bidding over backwards.
2: Dude.
1: Yeah, he's a thing, man. He's likable.
2: And the thing is, his followers count has shot up. You know, he had a couple hundred.

0: people initially. Now he's in the hundreds of thousands.
1: 600,000.
0: And the guy's like, everybody's following him because it's great to see. This is kind of, it goes back to whenever I hosted exchange students. When you get to see America through the eyes of other people who aren't
1: jaded,
0: completely jaded and taking everything for granted, you see America very differently.
1: God bless it. After

0: the Big D and Bubba before the show show.
1: What do you know, Bubba?
2: I know some things about unusual jobs, and saw this little list. I'm like, what? Are you crazy? This is nuts. Did you know there's a professional line stander job? People that wait in line for others, and they charge by the hour?
1: Wow, no.
2: It's a real thing.
3: I think people do that when there's an iPhone release.
2: Yeah, or anything like that. Yeah, I saw it whenever they were doing that Swatch release for the AP thing. There's also professional sleeper, people that test beds and they provide feedback to the manufacturers. I want that job.
3: Same.
2: In Japan, you can hire people to apologize on your behalf.
1: Have you seen the guy who calls people and has uncomfortable conversations with them?
2: No.
3: Same kind of thing. Do you know who my favorite new guy is on TikTok? He's a professional squatter remover. So if somebody's squatting in the property, he will then move in and help get them out.
2: Oh, so he squats on the squatters.
3: Yes.
2: Okay, that's pretty great. Iceberg movers in Newfoundland. They help keep shipping lanes clear. There's professional mourners that are hired in some cultures to go to funerals and express grief.
1: That's sad.
2: Like, that's crazy. Sourdough starter sitter. This is somebody who actually takes care of people's sourdough starters while they're away. You know, like you would do like a pet keeper sitting thing.
1: Wow.
3: They're sitting on the yeast. I mean,
1: I was talking about it because he wants to kind of get into that, which is crazy.
2: I do want to make bread.
1: Some of these, the starter kits are from like centuries ago.
2: You saw the one they pulled out of the mummy not too long ago.
1: And so how is that still? I can't wrap my head around that.
2: I don't know. I don't know how they keep the yeast going and all that kind of stuff. But again, like I said, they pulled yeast out of the belly of a mummy.
1: Yummy.
2: And made and made mummy bread.
1: Oh, they made bread out of
2: it? They made real bread out of it.
1: No,
2: they
1: did
2: not. Yes.
3: And then a plague entered our atmosphere.
1: No wonder. Why?

0: Big D and Bubba before the show show.
1: You guys excited about the McDonald's apple?
2: Fried apple pie
1: coming back?
3: No.
1: Yeah, it's about time. Yeah, dude. Yeah, it just hasn't been around
2: since like the 90s.
3: I was going to say, 92? I don't even remember a fried apple pie.
1: 1992. Like, yeah, dude, what? That's the best. That fried apple pie, and you get like, I like to do is get the soft serve in a cup, and you put it in there, and it's like a la mode. Yeah.
3: Oh, wow. Yeah, that sounds great, actually.
1: Yeah, it hasn't been around in a long time. You guys remember Big and Tasty? Mm-mm. The Big and Tasty burger? Oh, yeah. It was around for a while. I've got a whole list of
3: them. Dude, I remember the one that was like you got the hot side hot and the cold side cold, and you had to put the sandwich together
2: McDLT.
3: Yourself.
1: McDLT.
3: Yeah, McDLT.
1: Yeah, famous. That's a famous fast food thing.
2: Do you remember the McDonald's pizza?
3: No.
2: Yeah, McDonald's did pizza when I was a kid. And that might have been regional, because I believe they also did lobster rolls somewhere.
3: Oh, that's great.
1: Yeah, they have a bunch of them.
3: McLobster.
1: They had the chicken McBites. I'm not even sure what that is.
3: I do remember I do remember the McBites. I remember the name.
1: They had the Arch Deluxe.
2: Sounds familiar.
1: The McChicken Biscuit. I don't remember that one. They had a Kielbasa. McKielbasa. That may be a regional thing, too.
2: Yeah.
1: I don't understand why they don't. If they're going to put the pie on, why don't they just make the McRib a full-time thing, man?
3: Well, because wasn't the McRib only whenever pork prices were low?
2: Down.
3: And they were like, let's get these while we can.
1: That's what they say. I don't, but, dude.
3: Also, it keeps you excited about it. I mean, look, when they took the Mexican pizza away and then they brought it back at Taco Bell, we all went crazy and bought them. However, when's the last time we have been out and gotten a Mexican pizza?
1: Yeah, no,
3: because
1: you're right.
3: Once it's there all the time, you take it for granted.
1: Filet-O-Fish.
3: Oh, yeah. I remember the Filet-O-Fish.
2: That's still on the menu, isn't it?
1: Is it?
2: I thought so, because, a lot of people eat it on Fridays.
1: Oh, yeah. Okay.
2: Yeah.
1: Well, anyway, the kids coming back. If you want to get the hot apple pie, it's been away since, I looked it up, 1992.

0: Before the show.
1: So I think it says if the Knicks waited 53 years for a ring, so can your girlfriend. It made me think about you, Garrett. How is that? How's that going? Do you guys have a wedding theme? Do you know?
2: No, not really a theme.
1: Besides budget, I guess.
2: I think she wants to do like colors.
1: Do you know what the colors are?
2: All of them. I don't know. Like just whatever color you want. You're not allowed to wear black or neutrals.
3: Well, you can't wear white.
2: Or white.
4: So this means I am not invited to your wedding.
2: Oh, yeah. Actually, none of you are invited.
1: So have you guys talked about like, because there are like themes, right? Like people do, you know, like a whimsical thing or a classic or rustic or.
2: You're asking the wrong guy.
1: Y'all haven't talked about it at all?
2: I mean, a little bit, but she's the day? One. So we actually do have a date. It's September 25th, 2027.
3: Aww,
2: there's going to be a total of 15 people there. That's why you guys aren't invited.
4: Well, that's fine. No, it's okay. We don't have to be invited. You're not going to hurt our feelings.
2: I thought I was doing you guys a favor. Honestly.
3: You're doing us a huge favor, and your presence will be that much bigger.
1: Mm-hmm. Yeah.
2: But my aunts and my cousins aren't invited, and I told them, and they kind of seem a little upset.
1: Why? Why?
2: I mean, I don't know, because they didn't get invited. And I told them it's not because I don't love you guys.
1: Why are you? Why is there only 15 people?
2: But I mean, we're trying to make this thing like free.
4: I love that. I wish more people would do that and be smart about their day.
1: So your theme is Dollar General.
2: Yes.
1: Okay. The Dollar General wedding theme coming up in 2027.
4: Oh, by the way, Carson's card hack the other day, talking about the Dollar Store. I got two different cards. It was $2.
1: And now you have, and here's the thing, man, buy them, like, get you just generic birthday cards, generic anniversary cards.
3: Stock up while you're there.
1: But yes, Christmas, whatever.
4: I didn't think about that.
1: Yeah, and that way.
3: Get a wedding card for Garrett.
1: Yes. It's going to be like, I don't know, it'll have some kind of reference to what's happening now.
4: All right, so next September, not this coming September, but next September.
2: Yes, I will be registering at Dollar Tree.
1: Yes.
0: It's the Big D and Bubba Before the Show.
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1: Hey, if you're looking for Father's Day gifts this year and something a little different, I'll tell you what I bought Bubba. Not that he's my daddy, but I bought, what did I buy for you? It was a Christmas gift, I think. It was a Christmas gift.
2: I don't know.
1: Your Ember mug.
2: Awesome.
1: Yeah, man. All right. So it's a coffee mug that heats itself.
2: And it also charges itself because it's got a little saucer.
1: Mm-hmm.
2: And the saucer is the charger. So yeah. You just put it on there.
1: And then when you make your coffee, you just pour it in there and it'll stay hot for hours.
2: Yeah.
1: And you can adjust the heat with your app.
2: That's my favorite part about it is because I like hot coffee, but I don't like it too hot.
1: Mm-hmm.
2: So what I do is if I brew it, then I'll put a little bit of ice in it and then bring it to the right temp and I'm good. The great thing about this mug is you make your coffee and I have it set. I forget what the actual temperature is. I'd have to look at my app, but I have it set just for that temp. So I can just leave my coffee out and it actually, in effect, chills it to the right spot.
1: Yeah.
2: And leaves it there.
1: It's not cheap. They're like $100. But it's
2: better than a tie. It's better
1: than the stuff
2: here's a remote control caddy for your chair, Dad. I mean, it's way better than all that stuff.
1: unless you're buying that, that's great.
3: Fantastic. What dad wouldn't want that?
1: But they come in different. You can get different sizes. So you know, smaller, bigger, taller. They do tumblers now.
2: Do they?
1: Uh-huh.
2: Oh, wow. I didn't know that.
1: And it's heated for 3 hours. It'll stay heated for 3 hours.
2: It's amazing.
1: Anyway, there's a bunch of different ones. Next mug is one.
2: The brand you got me was Ember.
1: That's
2: like an ember of flame.
1: Yeah, yeah. Something to think about.

0: Now what?
1: Logging into my email has become a five-step process. It used to be you enter your email address and then your password and you're done. But no, not anymore. Let me scan your eye. Let's do a little biometric fingerprint thing. Oh, and now let's also throw in the passkey.
2: Spit in this cup.
1: The passkey? I don't want a stinking passkey. First of all, what is the difference between a passkey and a password?
0: I don't know. I don't know.
3: I have no idea, but I will tell you, you have never seen the rage, Carson, that came out of me. I promise you've never seen this woman. As when I had to switch phones and I had to try to put my work email on my phone and it wanted the passkey authenticator. And the authenticator was giving me a 6-digit code, but the email only wanted a 4-digit code.
1: Oh, no.
3: And when I tell you that I was ready to take this brand new piece of technology and fling it into the cement wall that was encasing me. And I'm frantically texting our engineer. Like, he's going to fix it. Like, that's not his job. But it was the rage bubbling inside of me. I can't. You know what? Just take my email.
4: She's a grumpy gal.
1: We need to change it to grumpy gal. I'm sorry. I didn't realize we needed to have a re-sing on the jingle.
0: Everyone feeling good?

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4: A memorandum of understanding between the U.S. and Iran has been signed by President Trump. He confirmed the signing to reporters after a dinner at the Versailles Palace in France with President Macron to wrap up the G7 summit. The White House says that the memorandum that is now in effect includes, among other things, the reopening of the Strait of Hormuz and an easing of financial restrictions against Iran. With more from Tel Aviv, Matt Bradley.
5: We're talking about a deal that presents enormous financial incentives for Iran right up front, while offering or asking for very, very little in return. That's why for many, especially here in Israel, this whole deal looks like a massive capitulation. It's put Donald Trump very much on the defensive. Here's what he said yesterday.
6: If they don't honor the agreement, or some things aren't even mentioned in the agreement, it's a memorandum of understanding, but we have an understanding of certain things without writing it. And if they don't honor that, we'll probably go back to bombing them until they honor it. You know, it's amazing what bombs can do.
4: Tornadoes have taken aim at parts of the Midwest. Several twisters were reported Wednesday night across Illinois and Iowa, including one that caused several injuries. Maggie Vespa is in Illinois this morning.
7: Overnight, at least seven twisters reported across Illinois, Wisconsin, even as far south as Alabama, all part of a sprawling severe weather system that flooded roads outside Chicago. The effects were widespread.
4: Thousands in the region are still without power this morning. Stevie Wonder, Bruce Springsteen, Christina Aguilera, and Common are among the entertainers scheduled to perform at today's grand opening ceremony for the Obama Presidential Center. Obama Foundation CEO Valerie Jarrett says the ceremony in Chicago will be filled with music, performance, and hope. I'm Michael Kastner.
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4: Federal authorities continue to investigate two Southern California residents accused of plotting to attack Sunday's UFC Freedom 250 event on the White House lawn. More from Daniel Martindale.
9: The suspects are 24-year-old Brian Omar Roa of Cala Mesa and 32-year-old Michael Allen Thomas of Pinyon Hills. Both were arrested Saturday and have made their initial court appearances. The FBI searched both men's homes and recovered several guns and large quantities of ammunition. A handgun, rifle, tactical vest, two-way radio, and a laser target pointer were recovered from Roa's home. Inside Thomas's home, investigators seized two rifles, about 180 rounds of ammo, and a pistol. The FBI says the alleged terror plot involved at least 19 people and included plans for explosions and gunfire.
4: Since the start of the World Cup, the FBI has seized 28 drones near SoFi Stadium and the Los Angeles Memorial Coliseum. More from Tammy Trujillo.
10: Before games and watch parties started last week, the FBI announced there was a zero-tolerance policy when it comes to drones. It also says its drone detection technology is in place. A temporary flight restriction is active over the stadiums during the World Cup.
4: The Knicks managed to make even more history on their way to winning the NBA title. In New York, Sarah Lee Kessler.
11: The Knicks made TV history with an average of 24.5 million viewers on ABC and ESPN. New York's win over the Spurs was the most watched Game 5 of an NBA Finals since 1998. Nielsen also reporting the Finals brought in 20.6 million viewers overall each night. And that's the highest number since 1998, when Michael Jordan won his sixth championship with the Chicago Bulls.
4: AI is giving scientists help as they race to examine and save rare plants and fungi before they disappear. A newly released report from the Royal Botanic Gardens Exposition Kew says AI has already helped analyze millions of preserved museum samples. Michael Kastner, NBC News Radio.
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16: South Sound weather.
17: Mainly sunny skies today with highs around 84. North winds 5 to 10 miles per hour. Lows around 56 tonight. Partly cloudy skies. Highs around 86. Tomorrow, sunshine mixed with clouds at times. Daytime highs approaching 75. Saturday, under mainly sunny skies. 85 Sunday. That's the latest from the South Sound Weather Center. I'm meteorologist Shelley Lynn Blade. Currently, it's 49 degrees.
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1: 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Hello, we're Big D and Bubba getting ready for Father's Day coming up on Sunday. I'm so excited. So excited. You know why?
2: Because it's Father's Day?
1: Yeah, really? It's the day that everybody forgets unless we remind them. So we are doing our part to remind all the family members everywhere that your fathers need to be recognized. Mother's Day gets all the commercials. Get all the stuff in the stores.
2: But honestly, dude, I don't want anything, and I don't want anybody to make it big deal.
3: That's the problem right there.
2: Everyone's doing exactly what we want.
1: So my daughter reached out, and she's like, hey, Dad, you want to go see that Young Washington movie, which I want to see? She's like, you want to do that for Father's Day? I was like, I would love to, but it doesn't come out until the 4th of July. So
3: you do a belated Father's Day.
1: Or did she know that?
2: She knew it. And knew that it was a no. And then she was already like,
1: she's really smart, you know.
4: Flag waving, hail raising sons of America. This is a Big D and Bubba show.
2: Hey, what's up? It's Big D and Bubba. You know, Father's Day almost here. And let's be honest, this year you want to give your dad something that he actually needs and will really love.
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4: South Sound weather.
5: Mainly sunny skies today with highs around 84. North winds 5 to 10 miles per hour. Lows around 56 tonight, partly cloudy skies. Highs around 86 tomorrow, sunshine mixed with clouds at times. Daytime highs approaching 75 Saturday under mainly sunny skies. 85 Sunday. That's the latest from the South Sound Weather Center. I'm meteorologist Shelley Lynn Blade. Currently, it's 49 degrees.
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0: Amanda says, everything in the world is getting smarter, except people.
1: Tyler says, did you hear about the restaurant on the moon? It's great food, but no atmosphere.
0: Alexa says, the problem isn't that obesity runs in your family. It's that no one runs in your family.
1: Oh, my gosh. And Lauren says, why do dogs float in water? Because they're good boys.
0: Good boys. All right. Get a good tweet. Tag us. We'll see you at Big D. And bye-bye.

0: It's Lainey Wilson and Heart Like a Truck with Big D and Bubba, 1-800-667-8686.
1: Good morning, Big D and Bubba. How are you guys doing this morning?
2: Pretty good. And you?
1: I'm doing good. This is Sam calling for another Throwback Thursday.
3: What you got, Sam?
1: So I got an idea. I was thinking, since it's Bobby Father's Day on Sunday, I was thinking of giving you guys maybe three options for songs, then you guys can choose which song you guys want to pick.
2: Okay. As like our Father's Day gift?
1: Yeah. George Strait, Forever and Ever, Amen.
2: That's a good one.
3: Yeah.
1: The second one, Randy Travis, He Walked on Water.
2: That's a good one.
1: And then the third one is by the late Conway Twitty, That's My Job.
2: That's a great one.
3: That's a really good one. I'm going to go to Conway.
2: I think you have to.
3: I mean, because
2: Father's Day's coming up, and I mean, there really is no song that encapsulates being a dad like That's My Job.
1: I was thinking the same thing. When I heard the song for the first time a while back, I couldn't stop thinking about my dad and my grandfathers, and just, yeah, it was perfect, I thought.
2: Yeah, I'm glad you called for this, and I'm stalling while I get this all
3: So this is our gift, Bubba.
2: Well, happy Father's Day to us.
3: Happy Father's Day to us.
2: And to all the fathers who are going to be celebrating this Father's Day. Mm-hmm. It's your job, being a good dad. There's more, you know, just being the donor doesn't make you a dad, doesn't make you a father. You got to get out there and you got to work for it.
3: All right, we're getting it on for you, man. Hey, thanks for calling and doing that. It's really cool of you.
1: You're welcome. Happy early Father's Day to you guys. Hope it's a good weekend. And I know mothers get a lot of credit, but us kids, we nothing without our fathers. So happy Father's Day to you guys. I know you guys are great dads. So I wish you guys a good weekend.
2: Oh, thanks, man. Thanks. That means a lot. Happy Father's Day. Bye-bye.
1: Bye-bye.

Throwback Thursday. Old school country straight from our record player to your ears. This is the world famous

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2: Morning. I was calling in about the comment for Father's Day. Yeah. You guys are forgotten or not thought about.
0: Yes.
3: Yeah.
2: I'd just like to remind you that Mother's Day comes first. So sometimes we match the effort put in on our day.
3: Okay.
2: So if you're not liking it,
3: all right.
2: You should have done more.
0: Okay. Oh, you're right. So in other words, you don't want to be preemptive and make next year's Mother's Day better by treating your man right.
3: Yeah.
2: Oh, I've done that too.
0: I mean, sometimes we match.
2: I
0: don't know.
2: Share it.
0: Yeah, but sometimes we match. Your effort shows us what kind of effort we need to put into next Mother's Day.
3: Yeah. So you're missing it. It was y'all's. Ours was first.
2: See, but then you have a whole year to forget about it, and then I have to show it again and again and year after year.
3: You're just making our point for us. Yeah. Never got you.
2: Not having the retention there.
3: Yeah.
2: You're gonna get what you provide.
3: Tell you what. Just call us when you need a bug killed. That's what we'll do.
0: We're there for that.
3: Yeah, something's wrong with your car.
2: Also,
0: heavy box.
2: Lead by example. So all if right. you send yourself flowers, men, buy yourself that Omaha Steak kit and be like, oh, from your secret admirer, yourself.
3: Oh yeah,
2: that's
3: there you
2: Mother's
3: go.
2: Mother's Day to me.
3: It's the only one who likes us.
2: I mean, I've done that for Mother's Day. I send myself the chocolates. I send myself the flowers. And I'm like, oh, your dad was so thoughtful. And I tried to put him on blast so that way next year he does it.
3: All right.
2: I mean, it just works out. I get what I want.
3: Yeah, you're
0: still married.
3: We're not the problem. It's your guy, not us.
0: Yeah. You're still married to the wrong guy.
3: Yeah, it's not our fault.
0: Yeah. All right. Well, thank you very much for the advice. We appreciate it. Have a great day.
3: We love you.
2: Uh-huh.
3: Okay, bye.
2: Bye.

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1: Yeah, baby.
0: Father's Day coming up here on Sunday. And I would like to take this moment to let you know, ties aren't a gift. Ties are a punishment. Ties are things that we really don't want. Even if your dad wears ties, he likes to pick his own tie. Call me crazy. He doesn't want your tie. I'm just telling you like it is. You know what else he doesn't want? He doesn't want a grill set. He doesn't want a set of grilling utensils. Oh, here's a spatula, Dad. Look, it's got the team logo on it. You can put it into your meat. Ah! Dad doesn't want that.
1: Nope.
0: Just telling you.
1: And what's up with the oversized ones? I got those one year. They're like, they look like they are 5 feet long.
0: Yeah.
1: It's like a 2x4 with a scrubber on the end of it. Anyway,
0: Dad doesn't want all that stuff. Yeah. Dad might want cool tech stuff, like one of those little Amazon Echo type things, you know? He might like that.
1: Get us a card. Get us a card and let us do whatever we want.
0: And a gift card. If you must give something, get us a gift card.
1: And we're all good.
0: Food places are good, but you have to know that it's got to be somewhere that we like to eat and that we don't eat just because, you know.
1: You get a card.
0: Yeah.
1: Yes.
0: So, thank you.
1: Thank you.
0: Don't forget your dad's.
1: Sunday.
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8: On the PNW Ag Network, I'm Glenn Vaug, and as we start to head in the final stretch of the winter wheat crop, USDA is reporting that as of Sunday, 95% of the nation's crop was headed, which is ahead of last year's 92% and the five-year average of 91%. Now, when it comes to Northwest numbers, 98% of Oregon's crop is headed, slightly ahead of the five-year average of 94%. Washington was sitting at 95% as of Sunday, the five-year average there 83%, and Idaho's winter wheat crop is 88% headed, well in front of the five-year average of 56%. USDA meteorologist Brad Rippey noted that harvest is racing along, led primarily by southern and midwestern states.
9: One quarter of the 2026 winter wheat crop cut by June 14th, and that is nearly twice the five-year average of 13% and well ahead of last year's 9%. And looking at some of those southern states, we have Texas leading the nation, three-quarters of the acreage harvested, well ahead of the five-year average of 51%. Just behind is Oregon, 73% harvested, and that's especially impressive when you compare to the five-year average of 38%. Top producer Kansas already passed the one-quarter mark on harvest, 28% by June 14th. Five-year average is just 8%.
8: 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For quality numbers, just check out PNWAG.net. 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The Oregon Department of Agriculture is seeking applicants for an open public seat on its Confined Animal Feeding Operation Advisory Committee. The committee advises ODA on CAFO program operations and proposed rule changes, bringing together industry representatives, public members, and agency advisors. 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Applications and past meeting information can be found online, pnwag.net, to learn more. This is the PNW Ag Network.
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1: I know that's an odd question, but how is your grass doing, Bubba?
0: It's sharing time with the weeds. I mean, is probably the best way I can describe it.
1: Yeah,
0: like my grass looks really good from a distance, and from the side, you go, man, that guy's got a great looking yard.
1: Mm-hmm.
0: And then, like, you stand in it and you look down, and it's like, it looks like lily pads. It looks like like lettuce. It looks like all kinds of great. There's some kale. Strawberries are growing. I mean, it's
1: so
0: just
1: my neighbor. So yeah, everyone's kind of weird about it in my area. And so the guy who's next to the other neighbor, he dug a, he's an older guy, and that's all he did. He's retired.
0: That's the guy who dug the trench?
1: Dug a trench between his yard and my neighbor's yard.
0: That way the grass would not intermingle. Right. He's a grassist. Grass irrigation.
1: Mike comes over and he goes, man, Merle dug a trench. I'm like, what are you talking about? He goes, yeah. He goes, look at it. He goes, but it's so deep, it's like you could break an ankle. I look at it. So now it's made my neighbor.
0: The guy's name is Merle.
1: Yeah.
0: Dude, that's perfect.
1: Yeah. So it made Mike like become a better person.
0: Oh, so by fixing his yard, so they don't have to do segrass relation, whatever.
1: Yeah, and so now he's left like, some guys just, dude, listen, it can be a thing between, this is a dude thing for sure.
0: I regret not listening to you, because in the fall you're like, dude, you're overseeding and you're blah, blah. I'm like, no, I don't need to do all that.
1: At some point, my
0: yard is such an abomination.
1: At some point, all guys go through this at a certain age.
0: I'm about to hit it, I think.
1: Where you, your grass is part of who you are.
0: Grass matters.
1: It does. And like, you will go through, you'll be full of angst, a lot of thinking about it. So ladies, when you look over at your guy and you think he's thinking about some girl, he's not thinking about fescue
0: overseeding aeration.

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4: The Strait of Hormuz is expected to reopen to oil shipping after President Trump signed a memorandum of understanding that extends the U.S. ceasefire with Iran. In Tel Aviv, correspondent Matt Bradley this morning.
5: That is the last leverage that either of these two groups have. So it's unclear whether once everything returns to normal in the Strait of Hormuz, whether there'll be any impetus behind the parties to continue negotiating toward a more permanent ceasefire.
4: The White House said Wednesday that the memorandum is now in effect, and a spokesperson for Iran's foreign ministry confirmed last night that the agreement had taken effect. After years of preparation and work, the Obama Presidential Center finally opens today in Chicago's Jackson Park. More from Mark Mayfield.
6: A star-studded list of performers will be taking the stage for the grand opening ceremony. They include The Roots, Bruce Springsteen, Christina Aguilera, Common, Eddie Vedder, Jennifer Hudson, John Legend, Stevie Wonder, Mark Anthony, and Bono and the Edge of U2. The grand opening ceremony will be live streamed on Obama.org. The Obama Center opens to the public tomorrow. I'm Mark Mayfield.
4: Former Presidents Bill Clinton, George Bush, and Joe Biden are set to appear. President Trump was not invited. Tornadoes are causing injuries in the Midwest.
7: It's like, well, hopefully the house keeps standing, and me and my son headed for the bathroom. There was no time for the basement.
4: Several tornadoes were reported Wednesday night across Iowa and Illinois, including one that caused several injuries. In Effingham County, Illinois, emergency officials said a tornado ripped through homes and farms for over 10 miles, causing several injuries. And fans of the New York Knicks are flocking to Lower Manhattan this morning for the ticker tape parade honoring the new NBA champions. The Knicks will travel up Broadway's Canyon of Heroes starting at 10 a.m. Eastern. I'm Michael Kastner.
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1: South Sound weather.
2: Mainly sunny skies today with highs around 84. North winds 5 to 10 miles per hour. Lows around 56 tonight. Partly cloudy skies. Highs around 86. Tomorrow, sunshine mixed with clouds at times. Daytime highs approaching 75. Saturday, under mainly sunny skies. 85 Sunday. That's the latest from the South Sound Weather Center. I'm meteorologist Shelley Lynn Blade. Currently 48.
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1: Man, just thinking of some of, you know, Father's Day and memories, and you think about stuff like this.

0: this is.
1: It's what my dad listens to.
2: Thank God. This is my dad
1: memory. Thinking about songs that my dad would listen
3: totally,
1: to.
3: I can totally. This guy singing right here reminds me of your dad. Except his voice is too high.
1: My dad's voice is deeper.
0: I can't even pretend to be like your dad.
1: Yeah.
4: I press toward the calling of the Christ who died for me.
1: Yeah, Gold City and all the Southern gospel stuff, man. My dad still listens to it on a cassette deck in his car. And if you listen to another one, it sounds just like this one. You'd be like, didn't we just play this? No. It's different.
3: Well, seven's slower.
1: Oh, there's fast and there's slow. They all sound the same.
3: There's only two tempos.
1: Yes, fast, slow.
0: Oh, yeah.
1: Mm-hmm.
4: It's a peaceful place to be.
3: Now that sounds like your dad.
4: Time we'll have. Sitting in the bright sunshine.
3: If I were like around your dad and he started singing, my ears would tickle.
1: Isn't this like, it's a little bit of.
3: See, your dad and my dad are very different. Your dad like listens to this.
1: It's like Christian barbershop.
3: Yeah. Yes. If I got into my dad's truck or whatever right now, this is what I would be hearing.
4: Operator, please connect me.
3: This is dad.
4: With 1982. I am noticing.
1: Where's the guy with the big deep voice? Where's he at?
3: Well, Randy Travis kind of has a deep voice.
1: Well, yeah.
3: It's not the same, though.
1: And then this take you right back to your dad, man.
3: Oh, yeah, I remember we were riding in his truck, pulling the boat, and got in a wreck. The boat ended up popping off the trailer, landed on top of the cab, and this cassette was still playing.
0: The best.
3: In a wreck, I mean.
1: And you know what happened? You know what didn't happen? No airbags came out.
3: No air, none. Nope, no airbags came out, and we lived. It's crazy. Yeah. Well, let's do this, man. We got Father's Day. You know, let's talk about this. What is the song that reminds you of your dad? Every time you hear it, you go, oh, my gosh, that's my dad.
1: Yeah, we can't. We would spray some Old Spice in the air, but the technology isn't there yet. So in the meantime,
3: like through the radio.
1: Yeah. In the meantime, we're just going to play that audio memory down the phone for you.
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0: 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I'm meteorologist Shelley Lynn Blade. 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
1: So we're getting ready for Father's Day on Sunday, talking about songs that remind you of your dad. What you got?
2: My dad's favorite song is I Like My Women Just a Little on the Trashy Side by Confederate Railroad.
0: Your dad is awesome!
3: When they wear their clothes too tight and their hair is dyed.
4: That's right. The bigger the hair, closer to Jesus.
3: Too much lipstick and a too much rouge. Gets me excited, leaves me feeling confused.
0: Your dad's awesome.
4: What's your mom look like?
2: Blue eyeshadow, big hair.
0: Yeah,
5: nice.
0: That's great.
4: Looks like she put her lipstick on with the kid's elbow.
0: All right. Hey, thank you.
2: Thanks.
0: All right. What song reminds you of your dad?
6: How about Daddy's Hands?
7: Daddy's hands were soft and kind when I was crying. Daddy's hands.
4: As soon as you hear that, you think you're dad, huh?
7: Hard as steel when I done wrong.
4: Yeah, okay.
0: He disappeared.
4: I don't know what happened. Hi, what song is it for you? You think of your dad?
2: Bad Moon on the Rise.

0: So he played like Creedence Clearwater Revival a lot back then?
1: He did, but he was in the military and he had some hearing loss. And I was probably 10 before I told him it meant Sad Moon on the Rise. He thought it was Bathroom on the Right, and he didn't know why anybody liked the song.
2: Bathroom on the Right is awesome.
3: That's the bam. Now change it to Bathroom on the Right. That's officially what that song is called.
2: Thank you.

0: happened to me. It's Russell Dickerson with Big D and Bubba. And the number to get us in the studio, 1-800-667-8686.
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1: Getting ready for Father's Day on Sunday, and talking about memories of your father and your dad. So what's a song that makes you think about your dad?
2: It's that song, You Gotta Kick a Little, but I can't remember what it's called.
3: Little Texas, Kick a Little?
0: It's called Kick a Little.
2: Okay, well, there you go.

0: was a jam.
1: That's
0: it. All right, thank you.
1: All right, thanks.
0: Bye-bye. What song was it for your dad that totally just brings back memories of dad?
1: Some people say a man is made out of mud.
0: Some people say a man is made out of mud.
2: It's 16 tons, man.
0: Oh, yeah.
3: Some people say a man is made out of mud. A poor man's made out of muscle and blood.
4: Yeah.
3: Muscle and blood and skin and bones. A mind that's weak and a back that's strong. You load 16 tons. What do you get?
4: That's the best. Yeah, I'd add that to my dad's too. He loved that too.
0: Hey, thank you so much.
1: Thanks.
0: All right, bye-bye. And to all the dads, happy Father's Day. So what is it? What is the song that reminds you of your dad?
4: Call us up.

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1: Talking about songs that you hear them and immediately think of Dad.
0: My dad used to play this all the time.
2: Little Jimmy Brown.
0: Jim Ed Brown.
1: Wow.
0: Three bells.
1: We're going to hear this.
0: Hi. What's the song that totally reminds you of your dad?
3: Oh, My Girl by The Temptations. I've got sunshine.
0: Now, did he listen to it a lot? Or was he singing it to you a lot?
3: Oh, he would sing and dance it. Oh, it was awesome.
0: I've got the month of May. It scares me when I think about what songs my kids are going to relate to me. Hey, thank you so much.
3: Oh, thanks. You're awesome.
0: All right, you're awesomer. We're doing a little dance and everything for you. And she's gone. Can't even appreciate our dance.
1: What song is it for you? You think about your dad.
4: The song I think of is When I Get Where I'm Going. That came out when my daddy passed away. So that song always touches me. But the other song that really touches me is Craig Morgan's Redneck Yacht Club. My dad was lying there and he's not well. And I said, Daddy, you want me to turn that off? He goes, no, because there's a bunch of girls in bikinis.
0: Oh, that's awesome.

0: That's great. What was your dad's name?
1: what was your dad's name?
2: Tommy.
1: Tommy, that's awesome. A real man.
0: Thank you so much.
2: Well, thank you, guys. Mm-hmm. Take care.
1: Father's Day coming up. What is the song that reminds you of your dad?
2: It's Rich Raveen, Daddy's Girl.

0: awesome.
1: I can still see the record turning on that big console stereo.
0: I wish I still had that console stereo. That's awesome. Thanks for calling with that one. All right. Okay, I thought she'd hung up. All right, bye-bye. What song is it that reminds you of your dad?
2: My dad was overseas for most of my childhood, and when the song My Little Girl came out by Tim McGraw, he said that was our song. So that would be mine.

0: 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What's the song that reminds you of your dad? Totally makes you think of dad. Call us up. It's your call with Big B and Bubba.
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1: Songs have a chance and a way of really touching you, especially with personal relationships, including your dad. You're getting ready for Father's Day. What's a song that like totally reminds you of your dad?
2: Hey, he was a big Warren Zevon fan, but it's a little dark for me. But I'd like to hear you play some ZZ Top, Sharp Dressed Man.
3: Every girl crazy about a sharp dressed man.
4: That's a jam. That's a jam.
0: Is your dad also a Duck Dynasty fan?
2: He is.
4: It's great.
2: Yep, he used to get the shades out and be on the boat listening to this song.
0: Oh, that's cool.
4: It's like you're in my head, man.
0: That's right, Jack.
4: Sorry, right, Jack.
0: Thanks. Hi there. What song is it that reminds you of your dad?
5: Kiss an Angel Good Morning by Charlie Pride.
3: Give

0: Bye-bye.
1: What about you? When you think about your dad, what song comes to mind? What is the one that just says, Dad?
2: Buy Me a Boat.
3: Oh, wow, really?
2: Mm-hmm.
4: But it can buy me a boat. It can buy me a truck to pull it.
1: Obviously, your dad memories are a little more recent than mine.
3: No Charlie Pride.
1: Mm-hmm. All right. Hey, thank you. All righty, bye-bye.
2: Bye.
1: This is where adults say bye.
3: Bye. Bye-bye.
1: You ever notice, like, my kids don't hang. They don't say bye when they hang
3: they
1: up.
3: They just hang
1: now.
3: Up.
1: They just hang up.
3: Hi, how about you? What's your song?
2: Mine is 64 from the Beatles.
5: Will you still need me? Will you still feed me when I'm 64?
1: Mm-hmm. Boom, boom. That's back in the days when they used to produce songs where, like, you had one, like, the drums were in one channel, the voice were in the other.
3: Yeah.
1: Like, because nobody had stereo back then.
3: Yeah, okay, all came through one speaker as mono.
1: So watch him go to the... Well, listen, like his voice is on one side. So if you only had one speaker,
3: all you
1: only
3: heard
1: got
3: was,
1: left.
3: All you heard was boom, boom.
1: All right, thank you. Have a good one.
2: Okay, you too.
1: I think we have time for one more. So what's the song that reminds you of your dad?
6: Brad Paisley, Didn't Have to Be. My stepdad adopted me when I was 7, and it's a very similar story. Always makes me think of him.

0: 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And to my kids, don't forget it's Father's Day this weekend.
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0: coming up this Sunday. It's also Throwback Thursday. And we are Big D and Bubba.
1: Got some hot takes for you guys. Let's run through these fast. This is quickly. Val Kilmer was an underrated Batman.
2: 100% agree.
1: All right.
0: Oh, no.
2: Best Bruce Wayne ever.
0: No.
2: I didn't say best Batman. I said best Bruce Wayne.
0: No, and Bruce Wayne was...
2: billionaire playboy.
0: No. Okay, go on. Move.
3: Always.
0: Before we get ugly in here.
1: No, I hope it does. Always Sunny in Philadelphia is not as good as Curb Your Enthusiasm.
2: False.
0: What?
2: Slander.
0: Yeah, I've watched a few episodes of Curb Your Enthusiasm, and I've watched a ton of episodes of Philly. Yeah.
2: Sunny is superior.
1: McDonald's ranch is better than Chick-fil-A sauce?
4: False.
1: I'm going to say false.
4: I think Chick-fil-A sauce is kind of overrated, though.
1: It is overrated.
2: I love Chick-fil-A sauce, but I don't know that I've had McDonald's ranch.
0: This sounds like an experiment we need to find out about, and we've rated it.
2: Send Garrett.
1: Cats make better companions than dogs.
2: False.
0: Ooh. I don't know.
4: That's rage bait.
0: I do like a cat, man. The attitude. Everything is on their terms. I love that.
1: The extra day for leap year should be moved to the beginning of the year and be called January Zero and be an extra New Year's Eve party day.
2: I'll allow it.
1: Not bad.
0: Not bad.
1: Yeah. Adam's family ripped off the Munsters.
2: 100%.
1: Yeah. Taco Bell's the best fast food outlet out there. Now, think about this. It offers a lot of things.
4: But it's like two ingredients.
1: I got it, but it's done differently.
4: Cheese and beef.
0: And they have different wrappers.
1: Senior citizens should be required to take a driving test every 2 years after the age of 75.
0: True.
4: So true.
1: Game of Thrones, overrated.
2: 100%.
0: Yep. Same thing with House of the Dragon. I said it.
1: Crocs are a must-have footwear item for anyone.
0: Absolutely.
2: No.
0: Oh, no. You have to. They are utility shoes.
4: They're non-slip.
1: Pineapple's the best pizza topping. Oh, why?
2: It's so good.
1: It's sweet.
0: I love a good pineapple pizza.
2: You just made my body recoil in horror.
0: It's not bad.
2: It's terrible, and it's not belonging on pizza, and I will stab you all.
1: Cereal goes in first, not milk.
4: True.
0: Unless you're being stealthy.
5: Wait. No, I had to think about what I did this morning. No, cereal and then milk and then
1: you're
5: it lifts.
1: Gross, yeah. Man,
0: it's
1: eating
0: cereal before milk. Unless you're being stealthy. If you're being stealthy, you do milk first. That way the cereal's quiet.
6: I don't always want
0: to talk. I had my corn pops.
6: you walking through a house that you own, and you put it in.
1: Oh, man. How about it? Just, dude. All right. And now, finally, everyone should go on a cruise vacation at least once.
2: False.
0: I think yes.
1: I don't know.
0: Get on a carnival, man. The entertainment on those.
1: I'll punt.

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4: President Trump says a memorandum of understanding between the U.S. and Iran has been signed. Correspondent Matt Bradley this morning in Tel Aviv.
5: We're talking about a deal that presents enormous financial incentives for Iran right up front, while offering or asking for very, very little in return. That's why for many, especially here in Israel, this whole deal looks like a massive capitulation. It's put Donald Trump very much on the defensive. Here's what he said yesterday.
6: If they don't honor the agreement, or some things aren't even mentioned in the agreement, it's a memorandum of understanding, but we have an understanding of certain things without writing it. And if they don't honor that, we'll probably go back to bombing them until they honor it, you know?
4: He confirmed the signing to reporters as the G7 summit was wrapping up in France Wednesday. The White House says that the memorandum is now in effect. Next up, delegations from the U.S. and Iran are scheduled to begin holding talks on the implementation of the deal. The Obama Presidential Center holds its grand opening ceremony today in Chicago. Obama Foundation CEO Valerie Jarrett says the center includes exhibits highlighting former President Obama's accomplishments and controversies.
7: I think we tell the story as honestly and truthfully as we can, and we tell it not just through the eyes of President Obama, but through the countless ordinary people who worked to get what we did get done accomplished.
4: A star-studded list of performers will be taking the stage for the grand opening ceremony. A pastor of an Oklahoma megachurch who earned a runoff spot for a state congressional seat is suspending his campaign over a sexting controversy.
8: The MAGA conservative with Trump's complete and total endorsement.
9: He has my complete and total endorsement.
4: Jackson Longmire founded Pastors for Trump. Earlier this week, a British tabloid published texts between him and a former beauty pageant winner showing he crossed a boundary. I'm Michael Kastner.
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14: Mainly sunny skies today with highs around 84. North winds 5 to 10 miles per hour. Lows around 56 tonight. Partly cloudy skies. Highs around 86 tomorrow. Sunshine mixed with clouds at times. Daytime highs approaching 75 Saturday under mainly sunny skies. 85 Sunday. That's the latest from the South Sound Weather Center. I'm meteorologist Shelley Lynn Blade. Currently, it's 49 degrees.
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0: Jason Aldean, don't tell on me.
1: Are you guys still in on doing trivia night?
2: Yes.
3: Oh, well, yeah.
1: The one that's coming up next is next week, and it's Toy Story related. So to study up,
0: I haven't watched it in forever.
3: Y'all, I've never seen a Toy Story.
2: What?
3: So I'm zero help in this.
0: Wow. Mm-hmm.
1: I'll see how you guys do. In Toy Story 2 and 3, which toy has red hair?
2: Jessie.
3: The girl.
1: Jessie, yeah. When Toy Story 4 began, Woody and the other toys are trying to rescue what toy from being swept away in the rain? A race car? Boy, we're not going to do well, guys.
2: Okay, what
1: especially
2: else?
1: If she's no help.
2: Yeah, if she's never
3: sorry
2: watched
3: about
2: it.
3: That. Uh-uh.
0: Can we go to Toy Story 1? That was my favorite.
1: On kindergarten orientation, what did Bonnie name the spork she decorated from trash that Woody got out of the trash can?
2: Oh, no.
1: Oh, y'all remember this. Forky?
2: No.
1: Forky? Oh, we're going to have to wait till, like, what?
0: Star Wars. If y'all want to do Star Wars trivia.
1: Death metal.
0: Look, D, just do the voice. Night. Just do the Toy Story voice.
1: I'm not
0: That's why we're here. We're here for you to do the Toy Story
1: voice. I wish you guys would finally do this. In Toy Story 3, what is Sid's occupation? Remember, you see him, you're like, oh, my gosh, that's the kid. That's the kid. He's grown up.
2: Yeah, he's a garbage man.
1: He's a garbage man.
2: Yes.
1: After Bo Peep was gone for 9 years, where did Woody first see her again? At the park. The park. Oh. What color is Andy's cowboy hat?
3: Brown.
1: Red. Okay. No. We're not going to do well. We got to wait for Poison or whatever you're
3: doing. Do you have any questions about trivia, like TV trivia that I can do?
0: Let's go.
1: Yeah. I'll let you know on Bridgerton tonight.
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1: Hey, what's up? It's Big D and Bubba. You know, Father's Day almost here. And let's be honest, this year you want to give your dad something that he actually needs and will really love.
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19: South Sound weather.
20: Mainly sunny skies today with highs around 84. North winds 5 to 10 miles per hour. Lows around 56 tonight. Partly cloudy skies. Highs around 86. Tomorrow, sunshine mixed with clouds at times. Daytime highs approaching 75. Saturday, under mainly sunny skies. 85 Sunday. That's the latest from the South Sound Weather Center. I'm meteorologist Shelley Lynn Blade. Currently, it's 51 degrees.
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1: You want me to remind you that it's time to call Frankie?
2: Oh, yeah, son. I got to wake him up because he's got to go get his tire, new tire put on his car.
3: You have to wake him up?
2: Yeah.
1: Also,
2: yeah.
1: I had to tell him.
3: How many alarms do we need to set between humans
2: hey,
3: and our
2: Carson,
3: phones?
2: Carson, can you remind Big D to remind my son?
3: Schaefer, can you let me know when I should tell Big D?
2: Garrett, can you send a telegram?
1: Wait.
2: All right. So, So I want to go ahead and I want to make a bet. Let's go ahead and do this. Since I have to call him anyway, what do you think the odds are that Frankie knows the significance of Sunday?
1: What is Sunday?
4: Oh, there's
2: Does my son know that Sunday is Father's Day?
3: You're calling your adult child to wake him up? No, he does not know what Father's Day is.
2: All right, so let's see what happens. We'll see.
5: Please leave your message for...
1: This is better than any other way it could have gone.
2: Somebody is asleep.
3: Oh, my gosh.
6: Hey.
2: Hey, good morning.
6: Morning.
2: Are you up?
6: Yeah, I'm outside.
2: Okay, good. Oh, good. Good. real quick, so you're on your way. You're going to go get your tire fixed?
6: Yep.
2: All right, good. What are you doing Sunday?
6: Working.
2: Oh, okay.
6: But what's up?
2: I don't know. I just wanted to see if maybe you wanted to hang out Sunday. Thought it'd be kind of a cool day to hang out with my kid.
6: That's Father's Day?
2: Whoa! Wow, Frank, dude.
1: Way to go.
2: Dude.
6: No, yeah.
1: Yeah, you were this close to completely cut out of any kind of will or anything.
2: Yeah, all right. Good job.
1: Wow.
2: All right.
1: Sunday's Father's Day.
2: Yeah. Well,
6: I didn't forget.
2: Well, that's cool. Dude, I'm blown away. Look, be safe, get your tire taken care of, and I'll talk

0: wouldn't want to be me. It's Big D and Bubba. Good morning. Throwback Thursday. Also, don't forget Father's Day coming up this Sunday as we're coming to you from the Tractor Supply Studio for Life Out Here.
1: All the Europeans in America for the World Cup and posting like, today I ate at a Waffle House. Wow, my goodness, this is a Tractor Supply.
0: I am having so much fun watching these videos. Like, it has been so refreshing to have these things pop up in my YouTube feed, Instagram, TikTok, etc.
1: Makes you realize how cool we are.
0: We've been saying this forever. You don't know how amazing America is until you leave America, or vice versa, until you're able to see America through the eyes of people who've never been here before.
1: Yeah.
0: And you have, like, all these guys and girls are like, we've been lied to about what America is. We had no idea. And also, they're blown away by the size. Like, they're like, you know, we feel like we're so special because, you know, you could go from London to Paris in 4 hours. And they're like, you're still not halfway across Texas in 4 hours.
1: No, that's right.
0: You know, I mean, so yeah, just they're blown away by the whole thing. They're like, so America is like 50 countries. Yeah, that's the whole idea.
1: My favorite is where they go. They ask people in on the street in London about their gross national product, the financials and how much you're worth. No. And that kind of stuff.
0: I haven't seen those.
1: And they're like, where do you think our country, England, stands in all the 50 states of America?
0: Compared to each state?
1: Yeah, to each state's, you know, GDP, basically. And they're like, I don't know, probably 10, top 10, maybe 8th. They're like, nope, 51st.
0: The GDP of England, the United Kingdom,
1: Mississippi is 50th, and 51 is England. Yeah. See, and then we do that.
0: That shows you how powerful.
1: Did we get a little like?
0: No, we did get a little snippy because you know you and I are humongous supporters of this country. We absolutely love this place because we recognize that we traveled it. I mean, I've almost been to every single state, and there's something about seeing this country. I mean, the great thing is the reason Americans don't have to travel to other countries is because we have 50 countries right here.
1: That's right.
0: It's crazy. Get out, see America. It's beautiful.

0: 1-800-667-8686. What's up?
1: Hey, wanted to just tell all the fathers, happy Father's Day to my fellow Sherpas, the little guys that take the guys to Mount Everest and get no credit.
2: Is that you?
1: Yeah.
0: You're a Mount Everest Sherpa?
1: No, not really, but you know what I'm saying.
0: Oh,
1: They do all the work. They carry all your stuff. They change your life. Yes, they take your photo at the top of the mountain.
2: We're stupid.
1: You get no credit.
2: You're a Sherpa?
1: I'm in Mount Everest. We're all Sherpas. Our fathers were Sherpas.
0: Yeah. Took us to the mountain. Showed us how it's done.
1: Unbelievable. Happy Father's Day, guys. You guys are awesome.
0: Thanks, Happy Father's
1: so
0: Day.
1: For all of that you guys do and let us be silly.
0: Yeah, dude, thank you. And you ever notice, like, anytime you go to, like, some self-help conference or anything, they always go, what's your Mount Everest?
2: I don't know.
1: I haven't been to a self-help conference.
0: Well, you're a Sherpa. You could show us how to get there.
2: That's right. We're so dumb.
1: Hell yeah. You get no credit.
0: All right. Take care. Happy Father's Day.
1: Hey, thanks. See ya.

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1: The new Toy Story is out, Toy Story 5.
0: The one with the new Taylor Swift song in it.
1: That's right. However, one of the greatest times in the studio was when we had Riders in the Sky come in. So if you like Woody's Roundup, you know,
0: Woody's Roundup.
1: So that's who did it. And when we have them in the studio, we are like, we were so kind of like, can we please make a request?
2: Could you play this?
0: You were all humble. You're like, I know you like guys are here to talk about your album and whatever, but
2: can you?
0: We're big Toy Story fans.
1: And they did not disappoint.
0: This is actually a live in-studio performance. It sounds like an old-time recording. No, it was happening right on the

0: Dude, again, that happened in the studio. They played that live.
1: Yeah, that's
0: those
1: an accordion.
0: Guys are so good.
1: A real accordion. A real stand-up bass.
0: A real just awesome group of guys.
1: Yeah.
0: Riders in the Sky. Go see the Toy Story movie this weekend. Let us know what you think on Monday.
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0: It's Eric Church, Morgan Wallen, Tim McGraw, and Hardy, and MacArthur with Big D and Bubba.
1: I wanted to watch, what's the thing with Dorothy and the Wizard of Oz? That's it, and I wanted to see that.
2: I was thinking Golden Girls.
0: Dorothy!
1: Wizard of Oz at the Sphere. A friend of mine went and said it was so cool. They use things fall out of the sky that have like fake leaves and all kinds of stuff. It's pretty neat. And seeing it in the Sphere. Well, they have announced the new movie that is going to be at the Sphere next.
0: And they're going to add a bunch of like side scenes and all that to make it wrap around like they did with Wizard of Oz?
1: I guess. I don't know.
0: Because they used AI to fill in the gaps.
1: Yeah. Yeah, they are, I'm sure.
3: Are they going to do Rocky
4: it's
3: Horror?
4: Astounding. Yes,
0: oh, that makes sense.
3: Stop it!
0: That makes sense.
3: Oh my gosh.
4: Madness.
1: You'll be there.
4: Takes its toll.
1: Because Carson,
3: my gosh,
1: I have something to tell you.
3: Okay.
5: Not for very much.
1: Been working on this for a while. You are headed to Vegas to go watch Rocky Horror Picture Show after you buy it.
0: After you pay for everything.
1: I've never seen this movie.
3: I'm going to tell you a pro tip. Watch the movie. No, watch it after Meatloaf song. Bail. The rest of it you don't really need.
0: Really?
3: Yeah, Meatloaf is by far the highlight, but the songs leading up to it are spectacular.
0: The highlight was all the people doing all the dumb stuff, like with the little squirt guns and all that kind of stuff.
3: Well, that's the audience.
1: Yeah, people get all into it.
3: Yeah, that's the audience.
0: Yeah, I don't think I would ever want to. I've never seen the movie, to be honest, just like him. I don't think I would ever want to watch it by myself.
1: I would want to go and do the part. Yeah, me too. Like, I kind of want to get into that. If it's the first time, I want to do all that. Yeah.
3: Okay.
1: It's kind of like watching Lebowski for the first time. Like, I'm going to talk
3: about it. Oh, I need to do that too.
1: You haven't seen
3: No.
1: Let's do that. We should have a thing where we all watch something else.
0: We rent a theater and we invite all of our 17 listeners.
3: Really complicated.
0: And we all just like have like squirt guns. Don't you bring like other stuff too? Like umbrellas?
3: Newspapers. Yeah.
1: Okay.
3: Yeah.
1: Well, that's going
3: to
1: be happening.
3: Cover yourself in the ring.
1: It'll be sometime next year. They're kind of working on it, but they did make the announcement. Rocky Horror Picture Show at the Sphere next year.

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4: The Memorandum of Understanding between the United States and Iran has been signed. President Trump confirmed the signing to reporters as the G7 summit was wrapping up in France Wednesday. As Matt Bradley reports from Tel Aviv, it includes the opening of the Strait of Hormuz.
5: That is the last leverage that either of these two groups have. So it's unclear whether once everything returns to normal in the Strait of Hormuz, whether there'll be any impetus behind the parties to continue negotiating toward a more permanent ceasefire.
4: Next up, delegations from the U.S. and Iran are scheduled to begin holding talks on the implementation of the deal tomorrow in Switzerland. The number of Americans filing for first-time unemployment benefits is down. The Labor Department says it received 226,000 initial claims in the week ending June 13th. That's about 4,000 less than the previous week's revised total and basically in line with what most analysts were expecting today. There are still no signs of Nancy Guthrie following a search south of Arizona's border. More from Mark Mayfield.
6: Volunteers and search groups made another effort yesterday to find the missing mother of Today Show host Savannah Guthrie, but didn't find any evidence of her whereabouts. Volunteers conducted several searches in Nogales after receiving an anonymous tip that her remains were buried in that area of Mexico. The 84-year-old was reported missing from her Tucson area home at the beginning of February, and authorities continue to investigate her disappearance. In Phoenix, I'm Mark Mayfield.
4: Thousands of New York Knicks fans have gathered in Lower Manhattan to celebrate the NBA champions with a ticker tape parade. The parade crowd, electric.
7: This is our championship! Yeah!
4: Thousands of pounds of white confetti shreds will pour out of office buildings along Broadway as they make their way along the route. I'm Michael Kastner.
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18: South Sound weather.
19: Mainly sunny skies today with highs around 84. North winds 5 to 10 miles per hour. Lows around 56 tonight. Partly cloudy skies. Highs around 86. Tomorrow, sunshine mixed with clouds at times. Daytime highs approaching 75. Saturday, under mainly sunny skies. 85 Sunday. That's the latest from the South Sound Weather Center. I'm meteorologist Shelley Lynn Blade. Right now, it's 55 degrees.
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0: Amanda says everything in the world is getting smarter, except people.
1: Tyler says, did you hear about the restaurant on the moon? It's great food, but no atmosphere.
0: Alexa says, the problem isn't that obesity runs in your family. It's that no one runs in your family.
1: Oh, my gosh. And Lauren says, why do dogs float in water? Because they're good boys.
0: Good boys. All right. Get a good tweet. Tag us. We'll see you at Big D and B.

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12: South Sound weather.
13: Mainly sunny skies today with highs around 84. North winds 5 to 10 miles per hour. Lows around 56 tonight. Partly cloudy skies. Highs around 86 tomorrow. Sunshine mixed with clouds at times. Daytime highs approaching 75 Saturday under mainly sunny skies. 85 Sunday. That's the latest from the South Sound Weather Center. I'm meteorologist Shelley Lynn Blade. Right now, 57.
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1: It's time for Super Money Shaper on the Big D Father Show.
2: Yeah. Shaper, I believe this is a Father's Day version, right?
3: Yes, it is. What are Dad's favorite Father's Day treats?
0: What?
3: Popsicles.
2: No, right, wow, that was so bad it took me a second.
4: Yeah. What? Yeah. Oh, pops. Hey, pops.
2: I got it. Yeah, yeah. Okay.
0: So cold.
3: Why wasn't one Father's Day gift better than the other? It was a tie.
2: That's not bad. That
0: I don't want to like that one,
2: That's
0: but I do.
2: Really good.
3: What did the father tomato say to the baby tomato?
0: Catch up.
3: Catch up. You got it. All right. But I got one more.
0: He's got one more.
3: That nobody wants. What do you call a misleading commercial about Father's Day? False dadvertising.
2: No, I hit his button there.
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0: 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It's Big D and Bubba.
1: So if you don't know, Bubba is he's looking for love. And
0: in all the wrong places, on all the wrong apps.
1: It gets so close. Yeah. And then it just falls apart.
0: What do I do? Like, I've got a bunch of stuff. I realized after this last one ended.
1: Last one.
0: I've got a bunch of stuff at the house.
1: Of what?
0: Hers.
1: Why?
0: Like, little thing. Because
1: why
0: she left
1: stuff at your house?
0: There. I don't know. Maybe that's... She left stuff there. And I'm like, do I reach out and say...
2: No!
0: No, but okay, no,

0: First of all, it ended on a very good note.
1: Make her do all. This is some finagling. She is trying to do the old. I left my scarf there.
2: It's a leave behind.
3: It's a bunch of stuff. It's a bunch of stuff. Yeah. And it's like good stuff too. Like a purse, and she's left like just other stuff, like clothing and all. And I'm like,
1: take a picture of it and say, got $50 for this.
3: Don't look at me like that.
2: No, what I mean is she knew. I mean, I can tell you, I've dated a guy for a year, and I'm not leaving a purse at his house.
3: Well, it's an empty purse. Like, you know, like, whenever you go out and you get...
2: Yes, I understand what an empty purse is, Bubba. The whole point is it's a purse, which normally is not cheap, and it could make or break an outfit, and I am not relying on some fickle man to house that for me. Mm-hmm. Absolutely not. My accessories stay in my closet, sir.
3: Or do I just think, you know, she left it at my house, and I just get on eBay and sell it, or, like, Facebook Marketplace, or... Here on Etsy, I can bedazzle it.
1: Put it on Marketplace and then screenshot the sale that, you know, it's for sale. Yeah. And just send it to her.
3: Or send her the link.
1: Or just go, hey, I don't know. Is this a good price for this?
2: No, it could be, in all seriousness, like, box it up and tell her you left it on the porch for. That's
3: it. I worry, though, because.
2: How long has this been over?
1: Yeah, long enough. She hasn't asked for it?
2: No. Toss it. Yeah, we're done.
1: This is lost and found.
2: Wait, send me a picture of the purse before you do.

0: and 5'9" with Big D and Bubba. 1-800-667-8686.
1: I know you didn't watch it last night, but the College World Series game between Georgia and Oklahoma, pretty cool. Oklahoma ended up winning. But there's two brothers, Colby, who plays for Georgia, and Kyle, who plays for Oklahoma. They're playing against each other. And it's the oldest brother who plays for Georgia. He's a senior, and it's his last. It's the ninth inning. They're going to lose.
2: What a great story, though, that the brothers meet in the World Series on the senior year.
1: It's so cool. Goosebumps when Colby gets up to bat, cranks
2: it. Colby's the older one.
1: Hits it out. It's a home run. And the camera crew follows his younger brother. He's playing shortstop. And he's like, yeah! Like, he's excited for his brother. And gives him a fist bump as he rounds the bases. And the parents are bawling. They're crying. It's a thing, man. It's awesome. But at the end of it, the umpiring crew went out and found the branch parents and gave them the official lineups of both of their boys. Isn't that cool?
2: Dude, that's
1: like
2: great.
1: Handwritten and the whole thing, man.
2: Did everybody like the ump sign it and everything, like just to make it official?
1: I don't know, but
2: that would have been awesome. Either way, it's a great story.
1: Bubba tries to make it even.
2: I'm like, how do you do this even more?
1: Did he sign it? Did they notarize it? Did they go to Kinko's and have it laminated?
2: Kinko's.
1: Did they do that?
2: Kinko's hasn't existed in 20 years.
1: Anyway.
2: Mean FedEx office?
1: So, congrats to them as now it's North Carolina and Oklahoma, and the College World Series final starts up Saturday. It's

0: He's talking to God right now. Trying to split the assets. I feel so bad, man. After having gone through it, I know how terrible it is. I mean, it is. Remember, we couldn't talk about it on the radio, and it's kind of the same thing. In their situation, I'm sure their lawyers are both telling them, don't say a word, be quiet, be cool.
1: Well, it's not stopping her, so I was going to say,
0: then again, Bunny's still posting all the little things. And
1: God, every time I see it, I just go, next.
0: Again, the people saying, oh, give them their privacy and this and that. Well, where was our privacy for the last 4 years?
1: Yeah, so I didn't want to see half that stuff.
0: I mean, when you are living the life of a Kardashian and, you know, making sure that we see everything that you do, we're gonna be fascinated. You have trained us. You have trained us to want to know everything that you're doing. And it is the flip side, the dark side to fame and celebrity. But I hate this. In the middle of this terrible time for both of them, they're not going to get a lot of privacy. And they need to understand that. You cannot live this life where you're like, I'm going to tell you what I'm doing. Then back away. You can't do it. It's so hard. The public is, man, we're just hungry. We want to know more. Like, we want to know why. I think that's the bad thing.
1: I'm not.
0: You don't?
1: Man, no. Have you not paid attention? There is so much backlash in all this.
0: I know.
1: No, it gets them. People are sick of it. People are like, move on.
0: They are.
1: Yeah, I guess. They're trying. She posts things every day now. No, it's fun, huh?
0: Anyway, they're apparently very amicable. Everybody's getting along. No major disputes over money or property.
1: Okay.
0: Who knows?
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11: South Sound weather.
12: Mainly sunny skies today with highs around 84. North winds 5 to 10 miles per hour. Lows around 56 tonight. Partly cloudy skies. Highs around 86 tomorrow. Sunshine mixed with clouds at times. Daytime highs approaching 75 Saturday under mainly sunny skies. 85 Sunday. That's the latest from the South Sound Weather Center. I'm meteorologist Shelley Lynn Blade. Currently, it's 65 degrees.
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5: 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Including internet sensation Randy Rainbow, the return of Ladies of Laughter, and Tig Notaro. The main stage will host plenty of music and dance, including the Blind Boys of Alabama playing tribute to Stevie Wonder's Songs in the Key of Life album. 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
4: On the PNW Ag Network, I'm Glenn Vaughan. Remember to get social with the PNW Ag Network. We're on Facebook, X, Instagram, and LinkedIn. Washington State University investing $13.5 million to modernize the creamery that produces its famous Cougar Gold cheese, and the students stand to benefit.
5: The WSU Board of Regents recently approved upgrades that will replace aging cheesemaking equipment that's been in service at Ferdinand since 1992. School officials say the project includes a larger cheese vat, new processing equipment, and improved sanitation systems. Wazoo says the improvements aren't just about increasing production. The new equipment mirrors what students will encounter in today's dairy industry, giving them hands-on experience with modern cheesemaking technology and food safety practices. I'm Heather Roberts on the PNW Ag Network.
4: It's almost 3 years overdue, but could there be movement when it comes to a new farm bill? The House passed the farm bill, and now the legislation is in the Senate Ag Committee, and the issue could be taken up as soon as next week. Former Ag Secretary during the Clinton administration, Dan Glickman, says the adversarial attitudes in D.C. are really hurting farm country.
6: I don't think the end of the world is here, but I do think that farmers and people in rural America are beginning to suffer because there's been so little predictability in farm policy and getting farm bills passed on time.
4: Glickman added, during much of his time in D.C., the farm bill was fairly consistent every 5 years. But he said, as of recent, the farm bill has become, at least for the first time since the Great Depression, much more partisan.
6: And the Democrats and Republicans have had different objectives, in many cases different philosophies on issues like the nutrition programs and environmental issues. And so it's been really tough, and they've gotten stuck. Fortunately, there have been continuations of pre-existing farm bills, so there's been money that's come into agriculture, notwithstanding what I've just said.
4: For more from Glickman, just check out pnwag.net. This is the PNW Ag Network.
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0: register to win a pair of tickets. 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
10: South Sound Weather.
11: 84 today under mainly sunny skies. Northeast winds 8 to 15 miles per hour. Tonight, 56. Partly cloudy tomorrow, 86. Daytime highs approaching 75. Saturday under mainly sunny skies, 85. Sunday. Take a look at the extended forecast. 93 Monday, 92 Tuesday, and 84 on Wednesday. That's the latest from the South Sound Weather Center. I'm meteorologist Paul Trombley. Right now, it's 69 degrees.
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Back in the day, Potts Farm was a place to go. Load a truck up, hit the dirt road. Jump the barbed wire, spread the word. Light the bonfire and call the girls. 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Jack and Jim were a few good men. 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Y'all ain't listening. Them old dirt

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0: 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He's got two platinum records and has performed at the Grand Ole Opry. 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
9: South Sound Weather.
10: 84 today under mainly sunny skies, northeast winds 8 to 15 miles per hour. Tonight, 56. Partly cloudy tomorrow, 86. Daytime highs approaching 75. Saturday, under mainly sunny skies, 85. Sunday. Take a look at the extended forecast, 93. Monday, 92. Tuesday, and 84 on Wednesday. That's the latest from the South Sound Weather Center. I'm meteorologist Paul Trombley. Right now, it's 71 degrees.

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7: Weather. Mainly clear this afternoon with a high of 84. Northeast winds 8 to 15 miles per hour. Partly cloudy skies tonight. Lows level off around 56. Tomorrow, high of 86. Mainly clear Saturday with a high of 75. 85 Sunday. Looking at the long range, 93 Monday, 92 Tuesday, and 84 on Wednesday. That's the latest from the South Sound Weather Center. I'm meteorologist Paul Trombley. Currently, it's 75 degrees.

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0: 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Pulling out the record player, and we've got some special Father's Day music we're going to pull out of the archives. You're going to think this is awesome.
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7: South Sound weather.
8: Ample sunshine expected this afternoon with daytime highs approaching 84. Northeasterly winds, 8 to 15 miles per hour. Lows dip down to about 54. Tonight, partly cloudy skies. Highs level off around 87 tomorrow, mainly clear skies. Sunshine mixed with clouds at times Saturday, with daytime highs approaching 75. 85 Sunday. That's the latest from the South Sound Weather Center. I'm meteorologist Paul Trombley. Currently, it's 77 degrees.

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8: South Sound weather.
9: Mainly clear this afternoon with a high of 84. Northeasterly winds, 8 to 15 miles per hour. Partly cloudy skies tonight, lows level off around 54. Mainly clear skies tomorrow, high temperatures reach up to 87. Sunshine mixed with clouds at times, Saturday, decreasing clouds by Sunday. Mid-70s, Saturday, mid-80s by Sunday. That's the latest from the South Sound Weather Center. I'm meteorologist Laura Lockwood. Right now, 81.
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13: South Sound weather.
14: Mainly clear this afternoon with a high of 84. Northeasterly winds, 8 to 15 miles per hour. Partly cloudy skies tonight, lows level off around 54. Mainly clear skies tomorrow. High temperatures reach up to 87. Sunshine mixed with clouds at times. Saturday, decreasing clouds by Sunday. Mid-70s. Saturday, mid-80s by Sunday. That's the latest from the South Sound Weather Center. I'm meteorologist Laura Lockwood. Currently, it's 82 degrees.
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0: America Superbikes return to Ridge Motorsports Park in Shelton, June 26th through 28th. 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

0: 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He's got 2 platinum records and has performed at the Grand Ole Opry. 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
15: South Sound weather.
16: Mainly clear this afternoon with a high of 84. Northeasterly winds, 8 to 15 miles per hour. Partly cloudy skies tonight, lows level off around 54. Mainly clear skies tomorrow, high temperatures reach up to 87. Sunshine mixed with clouds at times, Saturday, decreasing clouds by Sunday. Mid-70s, Saturday, mid-80s by Sunday. That's the latest from the South Sound Weather Center. I'm meteorologist Laura Lockwood, currently 84. Yeah.

0: 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Gordon like a dirt road, Daytona in my heart. 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
1: We didn't have a towel, didn't have dry clothes. 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

0: Bubba. 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
1: 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It's called Good Years. 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